0: Hello, are you lonely? I'm sorry, it's just the chemicals. Hello, hello, do you know me? They call me Mr. Forgettable.
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Christmas night, another fight. 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Got all kinds of poison in, of poison in my blood. I took my feet.

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From pain to possibilities. 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From darkness to light. The line of progress is unbroken. The pendulum swings.

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The line of progress is unbroken. The pendulum swings.

0: remained merciful.
1: And how do you feel, Dave, this song?
0: Yeah,
1: what is it?
0: I'm sure of it.

And in at number 35, but you can guess the next one, it's Frankie Goes to Hollywood with Relax. Hey, I've just taken a look at this cover. I've just looked at the cover. I think it's obscene. This record is absolutely obscene. I'm not going to play this, you know. No, I'm sure I'm not going to play this. Thank you and goodbye.